0: Hey, it's Natalie. If you could have a superpower, would it be to regenerate body parts? Because that could actually be a thing. A new study suggests that humans may already have the ability to do that, but it's blocked by our scar tissue. So researchers were able to trigger partial regeneration in mice by redirecting cells away from scarring. Scientists say this could lead to future treatments that improve healing in humans. How cool is this? Science is so cool sometimes.
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4: Tonight, expect partly cloudy conditions with lows around 57 and a gentle east wind from 3 to 7 miles per hour. Tomorrow brings a high near 85 under partly sunny skies, with a possibility of brief showers and thunderstorms between 1 and 2 p.m. Southeast winds will pick up, reaching 7 to 15 miles per hour and gusting up to 26 miles per hour. Tomorrow night, lows will be around 71 with intermittent showers and thunderstorms. Looking ahead, Monday and Tuesday will be mostly sunny with highs near 95 and a chance of showers and thunderstorms.

Hey, it's Natalie. If you thought you were always on your phone before, well, Instagram wants to keep you there. Reports say that Instagram is pushing further into long-form video, live content, and episodic programming. In other words, your favorite app might be trying to become your next streaming service, as long as they don't start charging for it.

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Well, this is a shift. Hey, it's Sarah. For years, we've been told that sitting too much is bad for you, but a new study suggests that there's more to the story. Researchers followed more than 41,000 adults in China for nearly 12 years and found the lowest risk of death was among people who sat about 4 hours a day. Surprisingly, those who sat less than 2 hours daily had a higher risk, but there's a catch. More than 60% of those people worked physically demanding jobs like farming and construction. The study found that replacing some activity with rest was better than manual laborers, and people who sat for 4 or more hours a day benefit from swapping out sitting for exercise. This doesn't mean that everyone should sit more. It's just that health advice should be tailored to a person's lifestyle rather than applying the same rules to everyone.

0: Hey, it's Sarah with you. Well, I'm excited for this one. My Life with the Walter Boys is getting ready to return. Netflix has announced that the third season of the romance series is set to debut on August 6th. The streaming service also released first look photos from season 3 to tide fans over before they get to see the fallout from Jackie and Cole's overheard love confessions. I know all the drama on Netflix. My Life with the Walter Boys has already been renewed for season 4. Season 3 will consist of 10 episodes. The series is based on the novel of the same name by Ali Novak. I like this one a lot. It is an easy binge watch in a weekend if you're looking for something fun to watch. Definitely one that the girls like, for sure.
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6: Tonight, expect partly cloudy conditions with lows around 57 and a gentle east wind from 3 to 7 miles per hour. Tomorrow brings a high near 85 under partly sunny skies, with a possibility of brief showers and thunderstorms between 1 and 2 p.m. Southeast winds will pick up, reaching 7 to 15 miles per hour and gusting up to 26 miles per hour. Tomorrow night, lows will be around 71 with intermittent showers and thunderstorms. Looking ahead, Monday and Tuesday will be mostly sunny with highs near 95 and a chance of showers and thunderstorms.

Hey, it's Sarah. A new survey of 5,000 Americans says only 21% of us consider ourselves meal people. What does that mean? The other 79%? Full-time snackers. And the confessions are relatable. 53% admit they've crushed an entire bag of chips in one sitting. 39% say they've gone whole days without a real meal, just grazing. 18% have lied about what they're snacking on to avoid judgment. On average, we snack 4 times a day, and 60% of us keep a secret snack stash at home. 6% even hide snacks outside the house. That's not a snack habit. That's a snack lifestyle. I'd say. If I'm at work, I have the hardest time not snacking because I'm sitting at a desk. But when I'm at home, I find myself busy and I do not snack at all. So I guess I need to be busier moving my body when I'm at work so I don't snack.

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Hey, it's Sarah with you. An emergency room doctor is about to trade night shifts for 8 months in space. Dr. Anil Menon, a physician, Air Force

Veteran and former SpaceX flight surgeon is gearing up for a long-duration mission where he'll study how the human body adapts to extended time in microgravity. ABC News says that Menton will focus on everything from muscle and bone loss to immune system changes, research that could shape future deep space travel. Menton has responded to disasters on Earth and supported astronaut launches, but this will be his first time living off the planet. NASA says missions like this are key to preparing for trips to the moon and eventually to Mars. Kind of interesting. We'll see how that goes.

0: Hey, it's Sarah with you. A Louisiana man is a hero after rescuing three people caught in a dangerous rip current at a beach. His name is Jordan Matthew, and he rushed into the water, first saving a young boy, then guiding one woman to shore before swimming back out to rescue another person who was exhausted. He even carried one of the victims on his shoulder as he brought her to safety. Thanks to his bravery, all three of these people survived. Thank goodness for him, because that could have been a terrible story there in Louisiana. And I mean, it's not just in the ocean. You have to be careful in the lakes around here, because, you know, you get rip currents in like Lake Michigan, and, you know, in just the lakes around here, there's some really deep ones. So wear your life jackets, folks, because you just never know what could happen, and you want to be safe. You want to get home.
1: Tonight, expect partly cloudy conditions with lows around 57 and a gentle east wind from 3 to 7 miles per hour. Tomorrow brings a high near 85 under partly sunny skies, with a possibility of brief showers and thunderstorms between 1 and 2 p.m. Southeast winds will pick up, reaching 7 to 15 miles per hour and gusting up to 26 miles per hour. Tomorrow night, lows will be around 71 with intermittent showers and thunderstorms. Looking ahead, Monday and Tuesday will be mostly sunny with highs near 95 and a chance of showers and thunderstorms.

Hey, it's Sarah with you. Well, we attended a national night out event for our local police department, and I'm involved with a volunteer organization with our police department, and we were giving away hot dogs and Freezy Pops and water. So my kids were helping, and they were very into quote unquote selling the free hot dogs and Freezy Pops, especially my oldest son. He took that job seriously. He was really into it for the 2 hours that we were doing it, and they were generously rewarded with almost two full boxes of Freezy Pops to take home. So there's no better way to make a kid's summer than a box full of Freezy Pops, let me tell you, because they were pretty excited about that.

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Pickleball drama is back, and of course, it's in Florida. A pickup game in St. Augustine turned violent when a woman allegedly hit another player in the head multiple times with her paddle. I would think that would hurt, leaving him with several cuts and a lot of bleeding. She told deputies she was stopping a violent attempt to attack her son, but officers say there was no imminent threat, just a man who apparently critiqued the kid's play. The woman then made things worse by giving police a fake name twice, calling herself something else before they figured out who she really was. She now is charged with felony aggravated battery with a deadly weapon and false identification. Florida pickleball, it is never boring there.

0: Hey, it's Sarah with you. Yesterday, we talked about why the 3 a.m. wake up happens. Today, the single best thing you can do about it, and it happens in the morning. Light, specifically getting outside into natural light within an hour of waking up, 10 minutes is plenty. Coffee on the porch counts. Morning light is the signal your body uses to set its internal clock. Give it that signal early, and the clock knows when to wind you down at night. Skip it, dark bedroom to dim office to glowing screen, and the clock drifts. That drift is part of what leaves you wired at midnight and foggy at noon. You don't need a device for this. You need a door and 10 minutes. That's today's one thing. Tomorrow morning, get your eyes on real daylight before you get to your desk.
1: Tonight, expect partly cloudy conditions with a low of 58 and a gentle east wind at 6 miles per hour. Tomorrow, we'll see a high of 84 under partly sunny skies, with potential rain showers and thunderstorms in the early afternoon. Winds will be from the southeast, reaching up to 26 miles per hour. Sunday night, anticipate more thunderstorms, a low of 71 and gusts up to 25 miles per hour. On Monday, mostly sunny with a high near 95 and possible early morning thunderstorms. Tuesday also brings a high of 95, mostly sunny conditions, and potential thunderstorms.

Hey, it's Sarah with you. Ugh, I don't like this story. It turns out that washcloths and loofahs might not be doing our skin any favors. Dermatologists say washing with your hands is the safest, most effective way to clean your body. Your hands are less likely to irritate the skin, and unlike loofahs, they don't sit around collecting bacteria between showers. Yeah, I gotta say my loofah's probably a lot older than it should be. Loofahs can become a breeding ground for germs if they're not cleaned after every use. That can be especially problematic for people with eczema, acne, or sensitive skin. Washcloths get a little bit more love from dermatologists, but they still come with a warning. They can provide gentle exfoliation by removing dead skin cells, but using them every day may damage your skin's protective barrier. So if you're using a washcloth, just wash it frequently and hang it to dry between uses. I always think the soap just falls off your hands if you're just using them, but that's just me. I am a loofah person, but I sound like I'm scrubbing hard, and a washcloth for some things.

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Hey, it's Sarah with you. A new study in JAMA Pediatrics suggests one of the best ways to protect your baby from an egg allergy might already be in your fridge. Researchers looked at Australia's decision to encourage parents to feed babies well-cooked eggs around 6 months instead of waiting until the age of one. The result, a 17% drop in childhood egg allergies. I didn't know we were supposed to be waiting. I'm pretty sure I gave my kids eggs, but they don't have any allergies, so it must work. For years, parents were told to delay allergens like eggs and peanuts, but newer science shows the opposite. When babies eat a food early, their digestive system teaches the immune system it's safe. If they first encounter it through broken skin, like during eczema, the body may treat it as a threat. That's why the American Academy of Pediatrics updated its guidance back in 2008. Experts say early, safe exposure helps the immune system learn friend from foe, but families should always talk with their pediatrician if they have concerns about allergies before they try any of that.

Tonight, expect partly cloudy conditions with a low of 58 and a gentle east wind at 6 miles per hour. Tomorrow, we'll see a high of 84 under partly sunny skies, with potential rain showers and thunderstorms in the early afternoon. Winds will be from the southeast, reaching up to 26 miles per hour. Sunday night, anticipate more thunderstorms, a low of 71 and gusts up to 25 miles per hour. On Monday, mostly sunny with a high near 95 and possible early morning thunderstorms. Tuesday also brings a high of 95, mostly sunny conditions, and potential thunderstorms.

Hey, it's Sarah with you. If you've ever snapped awake at 3 a.m. with your mind racing, bills, that conversation, tomorrow's list, there's usually a real physical reason for it. In the second half of the night, the body can release a wave of cortisol, the get-up-and-go hormone. Helpful at 7 a.m., but not so much at 3 a.m. For a lot of people, especially in midlife, that wave arrives a little early and the brain reads it as time to be awake. Here's the freeing part. It means the 3 a.m. wake-up isn't a personal failing. It's biology with bad timing, and biology with bad timing is something we can work with. Tonight, try this. Just notice. When you wake up, don't fight it or check the clock. Tell yourself, this is the cortisol. It'll pass. That single reframe primes your brain to relax, and it'll help you get back to sleep. It's certainly worth a try.

0: Hey, it's Sarah with you. File this under crimes from 2003 that somehow happened in 2026. A 47-year-old man in the UK was arrested for burning and selling mixed CDs of famous artists. Yes, actual CDs after what authorities say was a four-year investigation. The man pled guilty to unauthorized mixing and selling, and he's been hit with a two-year prison sentence. Wow. Suspended for 18 months plus 250 hours of community service. And no, he's not allowed to hand out mixtapes while he's doing it. It's unclear how much money he was making off of the throwback bootlegs, but apparently enough for investigators to care. Everyone else is just shocked that anyone still owns a CD burner. And who is he selling these CDs to? I mean, senior citizens? And people like me with a car purchased before 2013 that has a CD player? I guess I'm in the market.
1: They say the holy water's watered down, and this town's lost its faith. Our colors will fade eventually, so if our time is running out, day after day, we'll make the mundane a masterpiece. Oh my, my, oh my, my love, I take one look at you, you're taking me out.

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your cigarette break. It's like 10,000 spoons when all you need is a knife. It's meeting the man of my dreams and then meeting his beautiful wife. And isn't it ironic?

Today, expect scattered rain showers and possible thunderstorms after noon under partly sunny conditions. The high will be near 84, with a south

0: Hi, this is Danielle Calhoun, creator of The Curing Closet in Toma. 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This is Danielle Calhoun, creator of The Curing Closet in Toma. 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Thank you.
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2: Today, expect scattered rain showers and possible thunderstorms after noon under partly sunny conditions. The high will be near 84, with a southeast wind gusting up to 25 miles per hour. Tonight, the low will be around 71 with a chance of showers and thunderstorms, mostly before 4 a.m. Tomorrow, the heat index could reach 108 under mostly sunny skies. The high will be near 96 with south winds gusting up to 26 miles per hour.

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4: Today, expect scattered rain showers and possible thunderstorms after noon under partly sunny conditions. The high will be near 84, with a southeast wind gusting up to 25 miles per hour. Tonight, the low will be around 71 with a chance of showers and thunderstorms, mostly before 4 a.m. Tomorrow, the heat index could reach 108 under mostly sunny skies. The high will be near 96 with south winds gusting up to 26 miles per hour. Tomorrow night, anticipate a low around 75 with possible showers and thunderstorms. Tuesday, expect mostly sunny conditions with a high near 96.

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6: Hi, I'm State Representative Steve Doyle. June is National Dairy Month, a time to celebrate Wisconsin's proud tradition as America's Dairyland. Did you know that Wisconsin is home to approximately 1.3 million dairy cows, and the dairy industry contributes $52 billion annually to Wisconsin's economy? Our farmers are the backbone of our economy. But these days, with the cost of everything increasing, everyone is feeling the squeeze, and our farmers are no exception. Like many of us, farmers are having a hard time holding on. We're losing small family farms at a record pace. That's why I voted in favor of the recent property tax cut proposals to cut everyone's costs, along with more farmer-specific proposals to improve roads used to get products to market, provide farmers certainty when dealing with government bureaucracy, and grant programs to improve the farm-to-table pipeline. This message was paid for by the friends of Steve Doyle, because being in the dairy state is something that we should take pride in.
7: Today, expect scattered rain showers and possible thunderstorms after noon under partly sunny conditions. The high will be near 84, with a southeast wind gusting up to 25 miles per hour. Tonight, the low will be around 71 with a chance of showers and thunderstorms, mostly before 4 a.m. Tomorrow, the heat index could reach 108 under mostly sunny skies. The high will be near 96 with south winds gusting up to 26 miles per hour. Tomorrow night, anticipate a low around 75 with possible showers and thunderstorms. Tuesday, expect mostly sunny conditions with a high near 96.

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6: Today, expect scattered rain showers and possible thunderstorms after noon under partly sunny conditions. The high will be near 84, with a southeast wind gusting up to 25 miles per hour. Tonight, the low will be around 71 with a chance of showers and thunderstorms, mostly before 4 a.m. Tomorrow, the heat index could reach 108 under mostly sunny skies. The high will be near 96 with south winds.

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0: It turns out washcloths and loofahs might not be doing your skin any favors. I'm Nikki Lee, and dermatologists are saying washing with your hands is the safest and most effective way to clean your body. 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

0: Hey, it's Nikki Lee hanging out with you, and it just seems like every day something bad comes out on the news, and a new study is noting that human brains were never designed to handle this much bad news, because we're supposed to be fixated on clear and present dangers, not doom scrolling or cable news 24/7. So what do we do about it? Well, trying to block it all out probably won't work. News will find its way in one way or another, especially now that we all have smartphones attached to our hands almost at all times. And when that happens, it will still be a major burden. So you're not better off being less informed and aware, but the key is to manage the consumption and the sources, which means you should try to keep the news to designated buckets of time as much as possible and stick to an accurate, trustworthy source, which aren't manipulating and entertaining you to keep you hooked for hours and hours. So just pick your source correctly. And if you hear a story, maybe do a little bit more research on it to find out the actual details and the full context of the story.
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5: This afternoon, expect a high near 84 with a chance of rain showers and thunderstorms. Winds will be from the southeast, reaching up to 25 miles per hour. Tonight, temperatures will drop to around 71, with potential for showers and thunderstorms. Winds will continue from the southeast, gusting up to 24 miles per hour. Tomorrow, anticipate a high near 96, with mostly sunny conditions and south winds gusting up to 26 miles per hour. Tomorrow night, temperatures will lower to around 75 with a chance of showers and thunderstorms. Looking ahead to Tuesday, expect mostly sunny conditions with a high near 96.

Ready, set, binge. It's time for the weekend watch list. I am Nikki Lee, and here's a look at some of the new movies and TV shows coming to theaters and streaming services this weekend. On Netflix is Avatar: The Last Airbender. You can check out season 2 of the live-action show based on the beloved animated series. Also on Netflix is Little Brother. John Cena and Eric Andre are brothers in this comedy film. Hulu has The Bear. Are you ready for the fifth and final season of this comedy-dramedy series? Also on HBO Max is Life, Larry, and the Pursuit of Unhappiness. Larry David teamed up with the Obamas for this sketch comedy series. In theaters is Supergirl. Clark Kent's cousin is played by Millie Alcock in this new superhero film. And Jackass Best and Last is also in theaters this weekend. The gang gets back together for one last hurrah in this new movie. And that is all for the weekend's watch list.

0: Taking a look at some of the Hollywood dirt going on in Hollywood and beyond, I am Nikki Lee, and it looks like after getting roasted for not supporting the New York Knicks during the NBA playoffs, Elmo came out in full support of Team USA in the World Cup, but he added, quote, "Elmo loves everybody, don't make this a thing." And a list of rules that the Dallas Cowboys cheerleaders must follow include no glitter, eyeshadow, no visible tattoos, and no dating NFL players. So I probably wouldn't be able to be a Dallas Cowboys cheerleader because I do have visible tattoos. And a list of celebrities who have been visited by a famous ghost include Kendrick Lamar with Tupac Shakur, Ana de Armas with Marilyn Monroe, and Dan Aykroyd with Mama Cass. And Savannah Guthrie and her siblings reportedly got a message on February 6th in which her alleged abductor apologized for an inadvertent death and offered to return her body for money. Savannah Guthrie, her mom has been missing for quite some time. It's just a crazy story. And why is this just now coming out? It is June 23rd, and it was February 6th when that came out. Anyway, Lizzie McGuire is ranked as the best Disney Channel show of all time. It's followed by Even Stevens at number 2, and That's So Raven in 3rd. And Madonna doesn't want to get naked anymore because everyone's doing it. She's saying, quote, "I want to do what people are not doing, which is thinking and wearing clothes." All right. And that's what's going on in Hollywood and beyond.
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0: Taylor Swift has the number one song in the country to go along with the number one movie in the country. I'm Nikki Lee, and I Knew It, I Knew You, which she wrote and recorded for Toy Story 5, tops the Billboard Hot 100 for a second week. The movie debuted at number one at the box office with a $160 million opening on its first weekend, the year's biggest domestic debut and the biggest debut ever for a Toy Story film. Meanwhile, Olivia Rodrigo has taken over the top 10 with four new songs from her album, You Seem Pretty Sad for a Girl So in Love, which entered the Billboard 200 album chart at number one. The highest charting song is Stupid Song at number three, followed by her former number one hit, Drop Dead at number four, and The Cure at number six, and Honeybee at number nine. Olivia has scored four top 10 hits from her debut album, Sour, and two from her sophomore album Guts. The rest of the top tens is rounded out by Ella Langley's Choosing Texas, which is a great song, at number two, and Be Her at number five, Ariana Grande's Hate That I Made You Love Me, which I love the video for that one, at number eight, and Olivia Dean's Man I Need at number 10. The only male artist in the top 10 is Drake at number seven with Janis STFU.
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6: This afternoon, expect a high near 84 with a chance of rain showers and thunderstorms. Winds will be from the southeast, reaching up to 25 miles per hour. Tonight, temperatures will drop to around 71, with potential for showers and thunderstorms. Winds will continue from the southeast, gusting up to 24 miles per hour. Tomorrow, anticipate a high near 96, with mostly sunny conditions and south winds gusting up to 26 miles per hour. Tomorrow night, temperatures will lower to around 75 with a chance of showers and thunderstorms. Looking ahead to Tuesday, expect mostly sunny conditions with a high near 96.

0: Rotten to the Core and back for more. I'm Nikki Lee, and Disney has released the trailer and release date for the upcoming film Descendants: Wicked Wonderland. The latest installment in the Descendants franchise is set to premiere to Disney Channel on July 16th. It will stream on Disney Plus the next day. The film will feature Awkwafina as part of its ensemble, with her taking on the role of Chessie the cat. So, very cool. Descendants coming back.
1: Ladies up in here tonight.
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craziest thing you found when you opened a refrigerator that hadn't been used for, like, forever? Well, I think this lady has you beat. I'm Nikki Lee, and a Southern California woman in her 80s was cleaning out her garage when she discovered 20 sticks of live dynamite inside an old freezer. She had no idea they were there. She called the police, and they took it seriously. The bomb squad showed up and evacuated nearby homes in the neighborhood while they worked to safely remove the explosives. The woman told authorities that the freezer had been there for decades. She assumes that they belong to her husband, but she can't ask him because, you know, he died. He died back in 2014. And the dynamite, they didn't detonate and was taken to a secure location. However, officials say that if all 20 sticks had exploded, the blast could have potentially leveled the area and caused significant damage to the whole neighborhood. It is unclear if the husband worked in a profession where he might use dynamite, but since he's long gone, police say there's no criminal investigation.

0: Hey, it's Nikki Lee, and an Arizona police department shared videos, a video, not more than one, of officers and wildlife officials using a tarp to catch a tranquilized bear as it fell out of a tree. It worked, even though one of them basically fell on top of the zonked out bear. The department says the bear is great and has been relocated.
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5: This afternoon, expect a high near 84 with a chance of rain showers and thunderstorms. Winds will be from the southeast, reaching up to 25 miles per hour. Tonight, temperatures will drop to around 71, with potential for showers and thunderstorms. Winds will continue from the southeast, gusting up to 24 miles per hour. Tomorrow, anticipate a high near 96, with mostly sunny conditions and south winds gusting up to 26 miles per hour. Tomorrow night, temperatures will lower to around 75, with a chance of showers and thunderstorms. Looking ahead to Tuesday, expect mostly sunny conditions with a high near 96.

you. Hey, it's Nikki Lee hanging out with you. So I just heard a story about an Ohio man who accidentally threw a winning lottery ticket away, valued at $100,000. Could you imagine that? But luckily, trash collection hadn't come yet, so he dug through his trash and was able to recover it. And he's pretty glad he did because he took home close to $73,000 after taxes. That's definitely worth the smell or going through the garbage, I guess. At least he didn't swallow it like the one girl who swallowed her AirPod. Yeah, I'm still trying to figure out how that happened. It's really funny, too, that I'm talking about this because last night I watched It Could Happen to You for the first time ever. I know, it's an old movie and I just now am watching it. I also watched for the first time ever last night, which I cannot believe I've never seen this movie before, was Too Wong Fu, Thanks for Everything, Julie Newmar. Oh my gosh, that movie was so funny. I really liked it. I'm going to have to watch it again.

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0: Hey, it's Nikki Lee, and the official trailer, the final trailer for the live-action Moana is now available. You can check it out. Features Dwayne Johnson as the egotistical demigod Maui. So Moana, I just within the last year saw the cartoon finally, and it was actually really, really cute. It hits theaters July 10th.
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Sneaky Lee, and I've got my stupid criminal story of the day. So most people have rolled their eyes at something a coworker has done in the break room, but pulling a gun is fairly extreme. So this 46-year-old detective named Michael DeBayas was at a police headquarters in South Carolina.

0: China on Saturday when he got into it with a patrolman. So Michael was furious because the guy was warming up fish in the microwave, causing a bad office odor. So he was so upset, he pointed his gun at the other officer. That's not cool, no matter how nasty the microwave was. By the way, there's no word what kind of fish it was either, but fish can be quite stinky. So Michael was arrested for pointing a gun at someone, which is a felony in the circumstance. He was booked and released. He's also been fired, of course, and the other officer won't be charged with a crime for microwaving the fish.
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6: This afternoon, expect a high near 84 with a chance of rain showers and thunderstorms. Winds will be from the southeast, reaching up to 25 miles per hour. Tonight, temperatures will drop to around 71, with potential for showers and thunderstorms. Winds will continue from the southeast, gusting up to 24 miles per hour. Tomorrow, anticipate a high near 96, with mostly sunny conditions and south winds gusting up to 26 miles per hour. Tomorrow night, temperatures will lower to around 75 with a chance of showers and thunderstorms. Looking ahead to Tuesday, expect mostly sunny conditions with a high near 96.

Hey there and hello, you got Nikki Lee hanging out with you. A new study might have found a way to curb your craving for junk food. All you have to do is watch a video about junk food. The study found that people who are trying to abstain from unhealthy foods end up watching more about them online, and then surprisingly, they eat less of it afterwards. Researchers call it cross-model satiation. All right. Basically, your brain gets enough satisfaction from seeing that food that you don't actually have to eat it. But there's a catch. This only worked while watching junk food videos, not healthy alternatives. Apparently, watching videos about healthier food does nothing to curb your craving for the unhealthy stuff.

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0: Hey, it's Nikki Lee, and while I was talking about junk food and having healthier cravings and whatnot, a while back I did a weight loss program and I lost 20 pounds in just a month. It was great. Unfortunately, though, I need to watch some junk food videos because I've gained all the way back. But that's my own fault. I had the surgery on my foot and then I started not eating right and not eating according to the plan. I wasn't taking the supplements anymore because that was only temporary until you like lost the weight, which I did, but I've gained it all back. And I think I've even gained back more than what I lost.
1: They say the holy water's watered down, and this town's lost its faith. Our colors will fade eventually, so if our time is running out, day after day, we'll make the mundane a masterpiece. Oh my, my, oh my, my love, I take one look at you, you're taking me out.

0: Harry Styles has released an in-studio performance of three songs from his album Kiss All the Time, Disco Occasionally. I'm Nikki Lee, and this was recorded at a German studio called Funkhaus. Harry is wearing a shirt with the German words for kiss and disco written on the front and back, respectively, as he performs Season 2 Weight Loss, Painted by Numbers, and Coming Up Roses.
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5: This afternoon, expect a high near 84 with a chance of rain showers and thunderstorms. Winds will be from the southeast, reaching up to 25 miles per hour. Tonight, temperatures will drop to around 71, with potential for showers and thunderstorms. Winds will continue from the southeast, gusting up to 24 miles per hour. Tomorrow, anticipate a high near 96, with mostly sunny conditions and south winds gusting up to 26 miles per hour. Tomorrow night, temperatures will lower to around 75 with a chance of showers and thunderstorms. Looking ahead to Tuesday, expect mostly sunny conditions with a high near 96.

Hey, it's Nikki Lee with my stupid criminal story of the day. So a guy in Florida, you knew I was going to say Florida, was accused of stealing more than $100 worth of sausage from a Wally World a few weeks back. He knew what he was doing, too. He filled a cart with 20 packages of sausage, then moved away from the surveillance cameras, loaded the meat into his backpack, and walked out without paying. He left on a bike, but the cops caught up with him down the road, and he was arrested for theft. Here's my question. How did they know? If he moved away from the surveillance cameras, how'd they know he stole all that meat and were able to catch up with him on his bike down the road and arrest him? Either way, he was arrested. That's all that matters.

WLXR Toma Black River Falls and K250AZ La Crosse is Mix 96 and 97.9.

Hey, it's Nikki Lee and Joe Jonas has gone Instagram official with his girlfriend, Tatiana Gabriella, in a series of photos taken during a trip to Puerto Rico. The couple can be seen together in a black and white photo booth image. Joe also sent fans to his YouTube travelogue video, which heavily features Tatiana. So go check it out, and congratulations to them on becoming IG official.

0: Hey, it's Nikki Lee, and I kind of spoke about this a little bit the other day. Well, it sounds like, it looks like Ariana Grande and Ethan Slater have reportedly ended their relationship. And that is the Wicked co-star, Ariana Grande. He was her co-star. They have amicably called it quits after nearly 3 years of dating, according to a source. And Slater and Grande met while working on Wicked, which began filming in December of 2022. And Grande played Glinda in the film, as we know, while Slater played Bach. The pair first photographed together at Michelle Yeoh's Oscar party in March of 2023 alongside their Wicked co-star Cynthia Erivo. Grande and Slater, both of whom were married previously, were spotted together in public a few times, including in October of 2023 when Grande attended Spam-a-Lot on Broadway to support Slater, who was appearing in the show. They appeared to make their relationship Instagram official in 2024, November, that is, when they each shared some behind-the-scenes photos of themselves. And Grande is currently on her Eternal Sunshine tour, which kicked off on June 6th. She is expected to make stops across North America in Los Angeles, Austin, New York, Boston, Montreal, and more. So before hitting the stage at the O2 in London on August 15th for a multi-run show, that's where she's heading eventually. So her upcoming album, Petal, will be released on July 31st. And wasn't Ethan Slater, like, married when they first started hooking up? I think that might have been the case.
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4: Tonight, expect mostly cloudy conditions with a low of 71 and potential showers before 4 a.m. Southeast winds will blow at 5 to 13 miles per hour, gusting up to 24 miles per hour. Tomorrow, the sun will dominate, pushing temperatures to a high of 96. South winds will pick up, gusting to 26 miles per hour. Tomorrow night, the low will be around 75 under partly cloudy skies, with possible showers after 1 a.m. Looking ahead, Tuesday and Wednesday will bring highs in the mid-90s, with a chance of showers and thunderstorms.

It's Nikki Lee with my world famous random fact of the day. So almost every airline requires that the pilot and co-pilot eat different meals. This is in case there's something wrong with the food, one of them can still fly the plane without any incident. And that's my random fact for the day. Do with it what you will.

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4: Tonight, expect mostly cloudy conditions with a low of 71 and potential showers before 4 a.m. Southeast winds will blow at 5 to 13 miles per hour, gusting up to 24 miles per hour. Tomorrow, the sun will dominate, pushing temperatures to a high of 96. South winds will pick up, gusting to 26 miles per hour. Tomorrow night, the low will be around 75 under partly cloudy skies, with possible showers after 1 a.m. Looking ahead, Tuesday and Wednesday will bring highs in the mid-90s, with a chance of showers and thunderstorms.

0: Hi, I'm State Representative Steve Doyle. June is National Dairy Month, a time to celebrate Wisconsin's proud tradition as America's Dairyland. Did you know that Wisconsin is home to approximately 1.3 million dairy cows, and the dairy industry contributes $52 billion annually to Wisconsin's economy? Our farmers are the backbone of our economy, but these days, with the cost of everything increasing, everyone is feeling the squeeze, and our farmers are no exception. Like many of us, farmers are having a hard time holding on. We're losing small family farms at a record pace. That's why I voted in favor of the recent property tax cut proposals to cut everyone's costs, along with more farmer-specific proposals to improve roads used to get products to market, provide farmers certainty when dealing with government bureaucracy, and grant programs to improve the farm-to-table pipeline. This message was paid for by the Friends of Steve Doyle, because being in the dairy state is something that we should take pride in.
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3: Tonight, expect mostly cloudy conditions with a low of 71 and potential showers before 4 a.m. Southeast winds will blow at 5 to 13 miles per hour, gusting up to 24 miles per hour. Tomorrow, the sun will dominate, pushing temperatures to a high of 96. South winds will pick up, gusting to 26 miles per hour. Tomorrow night, the low will be around 75 under partly cloudy skies, with possible showers after 1 a.m. Looking ahead, Tuesday and Wednesday will bring highs in the mid-90s, with a chance of showers and thunderstorms.